0: Lady.
1: Hello, this is Chris of the band Coldplay from the UK.
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2: Hey, what's up? This is Darren from System of a Down, and you're listening to Radioactiva, the rock planet.